And that was Red Heart by Hey Rosetta, requested by CFRC volunteer and saltwater music host Rob Carnell. Stick around, because at 6 o'clock, Rob's coming in hot with a brand new episode. Coming up, local singer-songwriter Savannah Shea, who has joined us here in studio many times and graced the Grad Club stage herself over the years, talked about how she will miss slow dance the most. It was a perennially popular event founded by CFRC alumna Laura Kelly that ran around each Valentine's Day at the Grad Club for 17 years. From Savannah, we've got a request from her from one of the best acts she's ever seen, the Brothers Landreth. And from them, we'll listen to Made My Mind Up, released in 2023. Here we go.

Requested by local powerhouse singer-songwriter Savannah Shea. I mentioned Laura Kelly a few minutes ago, who ran Slow Dance at Grad Club for 17 years. Well, CFRC alum Cameron Willis reached out to me over the weekend with a big, huge, long list of great shows he took in while working here as our music coordinator. He noted local band Warmer, featuring Laura Kelly, Matt Rogalski, Cecily Taylor, Arthur Hill, and Kiel Vareikin, as being particularly wonderful. We're going to listen to Beast and Belly from their second and last album released in 2016 called Peak Health. Enjoy.

And that was Beast in Belly from local band Warmer, requested by past CFRC music coordinator and volunteer Cameron Willis. Coming up, Ann Decker reached out on Instagram at CFRC Music and requested some music from her favorite grad club act, Alex Cuba. From him, we're going to listen to Mundo Nuevo from the 2021 album, Mendo. Thanks, Ann, for submitting a request.

0: And thank you so much to Ann Decker for requesting Alex Cuba on our Instagram page, who has performed several times at Grad Club, and you just heard Mundo Nuevo from him. Coming up now, we're going to jump into a short chat with Miss Tiffany Morgan, the wonderful person who has built a huge drag scene here in Kingston, and a lot of that art featured happened at the Grad Club, particularly during the regular open stage drag show. Tiffany joins us now to chat about the impact of the loss of this critical venue in Kingston and what's in store for local drag. Thank you for tuning in. Hi, Tiffany. Thanks for joining us here on CFRC. How are you today?
1: I'm doing great. How are you doing?
0: Fantastic, but a little bit sad after what we encountered. You and I were in the space together at the Grad Club AGM on Friday, April 24th, when we learned Grad Club's shutting down forever.
1: Boo. Boo.
0: Boo indeed. I'm so thankful that you took some time out of your lovely weekend. I know it's sunshiny and you want to be in your gardens. So thank you very much for joining us. I wanted to chat with you because the closure of the Grad Club, while it's been a mainstay for so many people at Queen's, whether they're grad students or staff or faculty, they've been going there for decades. But, you know, community members that have come in to see wonderful concerts. But also one of the great things that has happened at Grad Club over the last several years is the mainstay open stage drag show. And I really wanted to bring you in to be able to talk about the impact of the closure on the drag scene because of the loss of this venue.
1: Yeah, well, thank you for the opportunity. Yeah, the Grad Club, it hasn't just been like a venue. It's been a home for drag in Kingston over the last, many years, actually. It's one of the most consistent spaces where we're able to host drag events or even queer events, though, too, as well. But yeah, it's not just, you know, shows, it's community. And like you were mentioning, the open stage, it's mentorship and also creative freedom sort of thing too, where we're able to, try out different acts and different things. And it's been, the start of many drag careers, actually, in town here. Many drag careers started off at the Grad Club, and especially at the open stage as well. So, yeah, it's going to be a real loss to the community.
0: Thank you for that. Really important to know. So with the closure of yet another venue, we know the Mansion just closed down within the last month as well. Tell me, Tiffany, what happens next for open stage drag and drag shows in Kingston?
1: Well, it's gonna be tough. It's gonna be a tough one because, like I said, the Grad Club has consistently been very supportive of drag and you know, especially for drag artists to try out new things and stuff like that too. So it's going to be a huge loss. It's going to be a huge loss. And I don't really know if any venue out there will be able to support us as much as the Grad Club has in the past. They have really supported us. There is the hopes and the people are the heels have hit the pavement and we're already looking for places to hopefully host the open stage drag shows. And again, like you said, the open stage drag shows, it's been a really great opportunity to you know, new drag artists and all that. I'm already on the lookout too, because I have my annual Holiday Spice fundraising drag show every December, and I'm already starting to hit the pavement too, trying to figure out where we can host that again this year. So yeah.
0: All right. So, Tiffany, I also know that you have lots of stuff happening on social media, but you also have a fabulous newsletter. I think it's a great opportunity for plugging this. So that way, folks that really want to keep up with where's the next drag stuff going to happen, tell us how we can keep up to date with what's happening with local drag.
1: Well, I believe the CFRC website also posts a lot of these events too.
0: Yes, we do. No, yes, we do. We have a regular spot, and we post everything all the time. But no, where other places people might be able to just access, including that wonderful newsletter you put out.
1: Exactly. Thank you. Well, dragshow.ca. dragshow.ca. And of course, dragshow.ca, it's a listing for all kind of a drag events in and around. Kingston is predominantly in there, but we have events from all across Canada. But yeah, just go to dragshow.ca, and there is a subscription list there too if you want to get some emails about that as well.
0: Awesome. Thank you so much. And now, before we close, you had recommended that we play Mamma Mia by Cher.
1: Yes,
0: I'd love to be able to hear the importance of this particular song. It's a very popular one, as I understand, in the drag scene. What is this song about, and why is it such an anchor for the drag community?
1: Well, it's an anchor because it's my song.
0: Yeah, it is.
1: Yeah, it is. I think when I think of open stage and I think of drag shows at the Grad Club, I think about my career, because my career is 26 years, and it's always been part of the Grad Club has always been part of that too. And I started doing this song, I have no idea how many years ago I started this song. I was doing the ABBA version as well, but then it became such a mainstay, and people knew it. And then the young drag artists knew that song as my song, and they love to have fun with that, as in teasing me. Mm-hmm. So quite often I'll be performing it, and then I turn around and I see that there's six other drag artists doing the same dance moves and everything. So it's when I think of a drag song that would exemplify the Grad Club, it's kind of that. It's all the generations kind of getting together and just having a good time. So this is to the Grad Club. Fond memories. You will be missed. But as someone also said in one of the drag chats that I'm with, rest in power.
0: Yeah.
1: Rest in power.
0: Absolutely. So we'll listen to Cher's Mamma Mia in just a couple of moments. But yes, of course, through this episode that we're airing on CFRC, we're playing a lot of music that people have recommended for live acts that they've seen. But while Cher hasn't been there, that song has been performed all sorts of times, thanks to you and all of your compatriots working in the drag scene. Do you have any messages before we close for folks that are interested in getting into drag, especially the young folks that are thinking about it?
1: Well, I would say, first and foremost, come out to a drag show, you know, and there's a lot of drag events happening in and around Kingston. Come out to a drag show, and if you really want to see how amazing drag brings community together, I think the Drag in the Park, which is going to be happening the first week of June, which is an open air a drag show where we get like hundreds of people who come out. I would challenge you to come out to that. But yeah, first and foremost, come out to a drag show. See what it's all about. Enjoy yourselves, and then reach out to the drag community. I'm sure Open Stage will find a new home. It will maybe a little while before we find a new home for that, where you can try out, doing drag for the first time. But yeah, and drag is for everyone. It's for everyone and everyone.
0: And any last messages for the Grad Club folks?
1: Any last messages to the drag Grad Club folks? So, yeah, I'm just going to say it's been a slice. It's been a slice. It's got quite a community, the Grad Club community. It spans many, many generations. And It's been great to be part of that community, and thank you for welcoming me in that community too. I was I guess now a lifetime member of the Grad Club. And they awarded that to me quite a few years ago because they love me and I love them, and you'll be missed. You'll be missed.
0: Thank you very much, Tiffany, for taking some time out of your gardening days to join us for this very special episode to say goodbye to our dear friends at the Grad Club. And thank you also for telling us how to keep on the beat of what's happening with the drag scene and continue following Tiffany on Instagram and definitely sign up for the newsletter as well so you know what's happening in the drag scene. Thanks so much. We really do appreciate your time, Miss Tiffany. It's been a pleasure.
1: And thank you for having me.

And we are so back here on CFRC 101.9 FM and our special tribute to the Grad Club following its closure as of April 24th. You just heard Cher's Mamma Mia, requested by Miss Tiffany Morgan herself, who loves that song and bringing the best in drag to accompany it. Coming up now, I'm going to play a song from one of my favorite acts that I ever saw at the Grad Club. The song is by Elliot Brood called Oh Alberta. And I remember being quite enamored by this murder ballad band and their use of an old suitcase in their drum kit during their live sets. Incidentally, the first musician I ever got to interview for CFRC was Mark Sasso in 2005 when the band was touring the album Tintype, their first album. When they played at the Grad Club that year, I repped for CFRC and worked the band's merch table. And for the effort, not only did I get to see a kick-ass show, but I also got a mini 8cm CD that I've never actually played because, well, I don't want to stick that teeny thing into my slot-loading CD drive in my old car and have it lost, well, forever. Interview, merch girl, free concert I got to see at the Grad Club with my friends. It was a classic night. Hope you love the song as much as I do. Enjoy.

And that was Elliot Brood with Oh Alberta, a show I saw in 2005 at the Grad Club after my first ever CFRC interview. I also saw that show that night with my very good friend Scott Stevens, who at the time was CFRC's music coordinator as well. He worked here for like 15 years or something like that. I chatted with him over the weekend as well. And like Cameron Willis, he had a huge list of shows that he'd seen at the Grad Club. But yes, we had a good time at that Elliot Brood show. We busted moves together for sure. It was a raucous evening. But one performance that really stood out for Scott, who folks may also recall used to DJ Thursday nights at the Toucan back in the day too. For Scott, he really loved the band Stars when they toured their 2004 album, Set Yourself on Fire. This one's for you, Scotty Too Hottie. I'm playing Your Ex-Lover is Dead, the lead single from that album. Enjoy the song, everyone.

Coming up now on this week's Release Radar, in partnership with the Kingston Music Office, we're pleased to present a new single by Sons of Rick called Fusion Frenzy, a high-energy garage rock track inspired by the classic original Xbox party game that brought the band closer together through late-night couch co-op chaos. The song delivers punchy riffs and catchy lyrics that stay lingering in your head as an earworm. A longtime fan favorite at live shows, Fusion Frenzy captures the band's edge while turning a shared inside joke into an anthem. Are you a local musician who would like to be highlighted next time on our airwaves and social media? Just complete the Release Radar submission form on the Kingston Music Office website or via visit kingston.music on Instagram. In the meantime, stream Fusion Frenzy by Sons of Rick on your favorite platforms and enjoy it here right now with us on CFRC 101.9.

0: Wouldn't it be great to eat gourmet food from some of Kingston's top chefs all in one place? 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
2: 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This special program is a tribute to the Grad Club, which has officially shuttered its doors as of April 24th. Before the break, you heard Stars with Set Yourself on Fire, one of the top bands that Scott Stevens, CFRC Emeritus Music Coordinator, saw at the Grad Club back in the day. I also caught up with Dean Hayden, who worked as our music coordinator when I, poached him from the Grad Club when it got shut down during the pandemic. Dean also co-hosted Grad Club Trivia on air with myself, Mariah Horner, and Stephanie Nyheis the first year of the lockdown. Dean and his amazing wife, Megan, also co-hosted the Late Late Capitalism show with Chancellor Miracle and Jesse Bell here on CFRC. And to this day, they continue to co-host Tuesday's Indie Wake Up Call remotely from their secret location somewhere in the GTA. Anyway, Dean, forever friend of the band The Mountain Goats, saw a lot of other great acts at the Grad Club while he worked there as a bartender. Alex Cuba was on the list, and we've heard from Alex already, so we're going to dig into one of the other acts that Dean absolutely adored at the Grad Club, and that's the Great Lake Swimmers. Here's Your Rocky Spine by the Great Lake Swimmers now on our special tribute to the Grad Club. Thanks, Dean, for checking in.

And that was the Great Lakes Swimmers with your Rocky Spine, one of CFRC and Grad Club staff alum Dean Hayden's favorite acts that he ever saw at Grad Club. And CFRC / Grad Club alumna Stephanie Dyheis also reached out. Not only was Stephanie behind the bar at Grad, but she co-hosted Grad Club trivia during the pandemic on the airwaves here and was our program coordinator as well before moving on and out of the city. But while at Grad, she too saw lots of great shows, and her top pick was Always, who also headlined the second Q-Pop Festival that included concerts at Grad Club, Queen's Pub, Clark Hall Pub, and The Underground back in 2015. From Always, here's In Undertow.

And that was Always with Undertow, a band who performed at Grad Club and was seen and much loved by CFRC and Grad Club staff alum Stephanie Nyheis. We heard from yet another Grad Club staff alum, well known for his deadpan humor, lovely painted portraits of cats, and the gift of beard, Homer. Yep, he reached out too with a list of his favorite bands that he saw back in the day when he was pouring our beers, and from it, Metz was at the top. From them, we're going to listen to Headache right now on our special Grad Club tribute episode here on CFRC 101.9 FM. Thanks, Homer. Hope to see you in the real life soon.

0: And that was Mets with Headache, recommended by Grad Club Bar staff alum Homer. Coming up next, we have a small segment featuring a brief chat with cherished CFRC volunteer and host of Finding a Voice, Bruce Kaufman, who's away from the station for a bit and kindly ceded his time to support the special Grad Club tribute while he's away. Here we go. So we are on the line with Bruce Kaufman, who's away from the station for a little bit, but we caught up with him to talk about the Grad Club. Bruce, you had some remarks that you wanted to make about our beloved friends at Grad Club. Go ahead.
1: Thank you very much. It was a shock to when I read that they were closing, and I'm going to miss the Grad Club. It was always there, like... Perhaps on a stormy night out at sea, a lighthouse you could finally spot that made you feel still alive, still connected. I've, of course, attended music events there, but what I cherish most were the literary events, book launches, open mics, Queen's Poetry Slam, numerous other poetry readings. Some of them were a series, and even a play there in early 2020. Perhaps most memorable, and I wish I had audio for it, an ice storm that pretty much emptied the streets. There was ice hanging everywhere outside. CFRC had set up a funding event and had arranged space for a poetry reading in the afternoon along with a silent auction. Musical groups were coming in after that and to fill the space late that afternoon and into the night. But I had the honor of setting up the poetry reading with several guest poets coming in. And despite the weather, every one of them was there. And it was incredibly wonderful reading and a beautiful, heart-touching event. But what made it really stick, and I can see it as clearly today as I did then, was that it felt as if we were in an old home. It's living room, fireplace against the wall, low lighting, and it felt like we were thrown back 120 years or more in time. It was just incredible. And Grad Club, thank you so much for so many memories, and I'm going to miss you.
0: Thank you so much, Bruce, and it's very wonderful that you brought up that fundraiser that happened way back in 2018, in April 2018. I remember that day.
1: Wow.
0: I was there the whole day. But you know.
1: Yeah, I know you were.
0: but you know what? It's really lovely, too, because that particular event was in fact co-organized by CFRC's own John McClurg, as well as local musician John Rose, who is was a board member for the Grad Club. I wonder if maybe we can play some of their music to also give them a special shout out for that, for the wonderful stuff they've done. John Rose has continued to do open mic work there at the Grad Club as well. But John McClurg was instrumental in organizing that fantastic afternoon, despite the terrible weather outside.
1: Yeah.
0: So what do you think? Should we play some John Rose and John McClurg?
1: That sounds perfect.
0: Thanks so much, Bruce. And we look forward to having you back on the airwaves very soon when you return, okay?
1: Okay, thank you very much. I'm looking forward to it. Thank you, Dinah.

welcome back to CFRC and our special tribute to the Grad Club. You just heard local musician, Queens alum, and Grad Club board member John Rose with Dark Despair from his album Beside Myself, released in 2015. And of course, John was instrumental in putting together wonderful open mic nights at Grad Club over many years, including the April 2018 CFRC fundraiser event he put together with our CFRC volunteer and host of Happy Town, John McClurg, whose song Who Will Lead the Way we also heard. And thank you to Bruce Kaufman for the wonderful community building contributions he also took at Grad Club and still continues to do for the poetry scene in Kingston. Stay tuned for more great wordsmithing on CFRC's Finding a Voice returning soon. Coming up next, we have another request from a Grad Club patron named Maxine, who reached out via Instagram, who loved seeing Elephant Stone at Grad Club. In particular, she wants to hear one for the road called Andromeda. Here we go.

And that was Elephant Stone's Andromeda. Thanks to Maxine for that request via Instagram at CFRC Music. Coming up, Momo, a.k.a. Mariah Horner, former bar staff member at the Grad Club, artistic director of CFRC's Shortwave Radio Theater Festival, co-host of Grad Club Trivia on CFRC during the pandemic, an amazing local dramaturge and Queen's professor. Loved Begonia, but also thought Partners Grad Club performance was just out of this world when they were here. Here's Everybody Knows from Partner off their 2017 full-length In Search of Lost Time. Thank you, Momo, for the reco.

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1: And that was Partner With Everybody Knows, an ACT CFRC and grad club alum Mariah Mo Horner really, really loved. Coming up next, we have a small segment and song from CFRC program coordinator and grad club alum Jesse Bell, who also loved seeing Partner, but also thought fellow grad club alum Emily Steele not only kicked ass behind the bar, but really just knocked it right the heck out of the park on stage with her band, Emily Steele and the Deal. Let's turn it over now to Jesse for his remarks about Grad Club and this incredible local act. Over to you, sir.
2: Hey, folks. Jesse Bell from CFRC 101.9 FM here. And I, like all of you listening, am devastated to hear about the closure of the Grad Club, one of the most incredible live concert experiences in the city of Kingston and just a staple of the local community, a key part of the Kingston arts scene. The Grad Club is a one-of-a-kind space, and we are going to miss it immensely. I wanted to submit a memory related to my time working at the Grad Club. I worked there in 2017, 2018, and then again briefly in 2019 on doors and then in the kitchen, and I met so many outstanding people. I saw so many incredible concerts, but the track I want to play for you is one that was recorded live at the Grad Club by a former Grad Club staff member and a local icon in her own right, the incomparable Emily Steele and the Deal. Just an incredible group, a wonderful human being, and someone I met working at the Grad Club, someone I never would have met if I hadn't started working at the Grad Club. And this song is also significant to me because I was able to collaborate with M. Steele and the Deal on the Roadrunner music video, which released in January of 2025. And it was so special to me to be able to work collaboratively with an artist and a person I respect. And none of this would have been possible without the Grad Club. So, Grad Club, thank you. We're going to miss you. We love you. And man, what a run for the best little bar in this big, crazy world. This is M. Steele and the Deal with Roadrunner, and this is our tribute to the Grad Club, live right here, right now, on CFRC 101.9 FM and CFRC.ca.

Thank you, Jesse, for that segment and awesome song selection from local band Emily Steele and the Deal. Coming up next, local filmmaker and musician Josh Lyon reached out to me telling me that both of his bands, Rocket Surgery and the Gertrudes, started out together at open mic nights at grad clubs starting way back in 2007. From the Gertrudes' 2025 full length, we'll have a listen to the lead single, Lone Coyote, right now here on CFRC. Thanks, Josh, for reaching out.

And that was the Gertrudes with Lone Coyote, who apparently started out on the open mic scene at Grad Club back in the day. Thanks, Josh, for telling us that story. Coming up next, we have another classic from legendary local act P.S. I Love You, mentioned by tons of folks who saw them perform multiple times at Grad Club over the years. Here's 2012 from their 2010 release, Meet Me at the Muster Station.

And that was PS I Love You's classic single 2012. Coming up, we've got more local music from another great band that was a regular fixture at Grad Club, the Hurrachas, featuring CFRC alum Adam Weaver, Chris Woods, Steve Sotil, Daniel Chalmers, and also featuring local burlesque dancers Miss May Oh My, a.k.a. Erin McCauley, CFRC's Special Projects Coordinator, and ELE Incognito, a.k.a. Little Dave, who was one of the last kitchen staff at the Grad Club this spring, and like his teammates, was impacted by the closure of the Grad Club. Good luck to all of those staff members on their next steps. From the Hurrachas, we're going to listen to Pole Nectar off their first full-length released back in 2013 called The Hurrachas Ride.

And that was some great surf rock action from local act The Huaraches. The song was called Pole Nectar. We also heard from Adam Weave, the band's bass player and longtime CFRC volunteer, who also organized a huge multi-act Pixies tribute fundraiser event for CFRC at the Grad Club back in the day. And I also remember another time he put on this amazing show. It was a big Nirvana tribute show that he organized at the mansion as well as another fundraiser event. Good times indeed with The Weave. And for The Weave, one of the best times he had seeing a show at Grad Club was Death From Above 1979, which he said was pretty ridiculous, but like in the good way. Here's a classic from them called Romantic Rights, right here on CFRC's Tribute to the Grad Club. Thanks, Weave.

And you just heard Death From Above 1979, a show loved by many, including CFRC alum Adam Weaver. Thanks for reaching out, brother. Coming up, I've got another recommendation from an anonymous CFRC alum whose face melted off during a Cadence Weapon performance at Grad Club. But apparently they also got to make out with someone on the pool table upstairs that night as well. So happy memories for them getting felt, so to speak, on the pool table and having a great time during the live set. Anyway, here's Sunrise by Cadence Weapon right now on CFRC 101.9 FM.

And that was Sunrise by Cadence Weapon, another legendary act to grace the hallowed stage at Grad Club. And we are almost out of time on this three-hour tour of great stories and gigs that happened at the Grad Club. Before we close, I did reach out to Virginia Clark of Flying V Productions, who was unable to join us for a segment for the show today, but hopes to join us in the future to reflect on the good times had at Grad Club. In the meantime, she did remark on some of her favorite acts that she had put on over the years, including Stars, Death from Above 1979, The Sadies, Sarah Harmer, Jill Barber, and Matt Barber, and also Bahamas. Thank you, Virginia and Flying V Productions, for all the great times at Grad. Thank you to all the staff, board members, musicians, event organizers, trivia night hosts, and customers who made the Grad Club such a vibrant fixture in our community for so long. We're so sad to see you go, Grad Club, but you're forever in our hearts. Thanks to everyone who reached out with requests. I'm sorry I couldn't service every single one of them. They're so many of them. And thank you, listeners, for tuning in to our special Grad Club tribute episode, and to Bruce Kaufman for ceding his broadcast time to support this project today. I'm Dinah Jansen. It's been my pleasure to share great music and memories with you here on CFRC. I'm closing the show with one of Virginia's requests, Bahamas. It's called Whole Wide World. Thank you, everyone.

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11: 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Another edition of Saltwater Music, everything from the East Coast of Canada. Yes, hopefully you enjoyed that special show. Yeah, Bruce stepped aside this week. We had a grad club tribute broadcast that was 3 hours. You can look on the archive as well. Yes, and that was Dino hosting the 3 hours. They had a bunch of little testimonials from people who were at the station. I think they also told my little Hey Rosetta story, which I'll tell here quickly. Yes, I also had a couple of interviews from Bruce himself and Miss Tiffany Morgan. And that's how I found out about the news. Broke last week towards the end of the show, almost exactly 7 days ago. I didn't see it till after 8:30. I was just on Instagram and I saw Tiffany's post about the grad club closing. So, yes, sad for all the everybody down here in the Kingston area. A lot of acts came through, especially their first time. So my quick story was Hey Rosetta on their second album, their first Canadian tour. So it was Tim Baker and all the band members. This is so early on in their career, they were still in their tour van and driving around their own equipment. They eventually graduated to the Grand Theater. I think they did about 3 or 4 shows over the years. So I interviewed Tim over the phone a week before the concert. He was walking around the streets of Toronto. And then I was able to meet Tim before the show. And my main memory of that show is the opening act was Zeus, which I think is maybe still around. They went for a number of years or two. They had a family emergency and had to cancel the weekend show to the last minute. So Hey Rosetta did their 45 minutes acoustic set first and then took a break and then did their full concert on top of that show. So it was a long night for the band. And I talked to Tim before and after the show, so I always remember that show. So yes, unfortunately, the grad club has gone away after all these years. So yeah, you can check out on cfrc.ca and listen to the full 3-hour special broadcast. And I'll play a Hey Rosetta song in the hour number 2 that would have played that night. Probably There's an Arc that mentions Friday Night in its title. And they're from Newfoundland. And oh yeah, so I have all things. Tim on Instagram also posted... he's selling his house in St. John's, the one he's lived in for over 20 years, even before the band started. He said he'd been lived there, or he's out of that for 20 years. And so he even posted the Remax or what real estate company it was. He even posted the post for the sale of the house online. So, yes, you can check out pictures of Tim Baker's house in St. John's if you want to check that online, too. So we shall go to, talking about Newfoundland, Ruben Rake just found their brand new album, got the CD copy here at the station, and it was just released on, or it's coming up to be released on May 9th, so we got an early copy. Yeah, so Ruben Rake, and this is the title is Good Time After Bad, kind of a fitting title after the 3 hours of the grad club. And they played Europe a few times, and I think they might have just come out, checked their social media and their website. I think they just did a quick tour of Europe, in fact. So the duo of Ruben Rake, and this is their third album. The previous album, they also ended up winning a SoCan Songwriter of the Year award at the 2022 East Coast Music Awards. That album was Leaving With Nothing. That was released in 2020. So this is their third album. So we'll play two tracks from this. We'll play the first two. We'll do Coat of Paint and then Pocket Picker from them. And we'll actually do, we got a few albums on the CD here. So we'll do Silver Wolf Band 2 after that. And then we have Daniel James McFadden. And we'll also throw in Buttes too. So I got some hard copy CDs here to kick off the show. And then we'll do all the new music we got too. We have new singles from Clever Hopes tonight. We got some music from Logan Richard, Colin Fowley, April Eileen. Also a new track, Claire Porter. And then we have Christina Martin and Christina Martin and Chrissy Cochran, rather. They gave some vocals for other artists on their track they just found. And we'll also have some music from Joel Plaskett, a new track from him, Kill Chicago, towards the end of the, probably more so in the second hour. And also have Anne Vriend, too. So first, though, we'll get to Ruben Rake. And this is from their new album. It's going to drop in a week or so, Good Time After Bad. And this song is called Coat of Paint here on CFRC.
9: In a poplar stand on a windy day, it sure is pretty, but I cannot stay. 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

And wrap that set with the Buttes from their new album, Marigolds, came out in the fall. That was Waverly. Before that, we had Daniel James McFadden, the title track from his album, Back to the Country. He played the Broom Factory late last year. And before that, we had from Labrador, the Silver Wolf Band, and All I Love Has Gone Away. And before that, we had Ruben Rake, we had Pocket Picker, and Coat of Paint from their new album, which is coming out in a little over a week, Good Time After Bad. And I was looking up online. Yes, in fact, their tour of the UK is happening later this month. They got from May 17th to the 27th, they're playing places two nights in Sheffield, Brighton, Dutton. Yes, for them, you can search Ruben Rake on Instagram. Yes, so congratulations to the guys doing another tour of the UK fairly shortly. And we do have a new single to kick off this next set. Top of the show, I did a lot of talking. I was talking about the grad club as, yes, unfortunately, late breaking news from exactly 7 days ago. It broke like around 7:30. I didn't see it till 8:30, but yes, the grad club was forced to close the store, announced that a week ago. So if you can go to the CRC archive, we had a 3-hour special show on the grad club memories. You can check that out on the website. Yeah, so Bruce, I just gave his time slot, but Bruce was interviewed on the show talking about his grad club memories, and they play a bunch of tracks and requests from people who had many memories of the grad club over the years. So we'll talk about that new single I have here as I bring everything up in order. So yeah, Clever Hopes, that's Andrew Shaver, his project, musical project. He always has different musicians on different songs, different albums. So this is the new single called Do It All Again. And I have a quote here. Thankfully, Beth, one of the people he works with, sent along just a couple days ago. So then his son, Auden, has given quite a bit of material over the last year or two for a couple of his songs. So this is the quote from Shaver. It says, "It's a snapshot of a day I could loop forever. The bridge is my son, verbatim, at bedtime, trying to stretch the day for another minute or two, firing off questions and tangents. The song lives in his world, but the chorus is mine. By the end, it's less about repeating the day and more about wishing time would slow down even just a little." So this is a new song from him, Do It All Again, and it's produced and mixed by Daniel Ledwell. And luckily, also told me the musicians on this song here. So you have Alfie Draven on electric guitar, Daniel Ledwell himself, piano, horns, and background vocals, Kyle Kunjak, Joshua Van Tassel, also Renee Smith, Haley Smith, and Bray Isabel on backing vocals there. So we'll play that right now, and then we'll have also music from Logan Richard in this next set, Colin Fowley, and April Eileen. So first, this is Clever Hopes, and this is a song called Do It All Again.

And that's a brand new single from April Eileen called Call Me Anytime. And before that, we had Colin Fowley, a new track from him, I'm Glad That You Don't Try. Over there, we had Logan Richard, the Grass Is Blue, said the chill version of that one. Looks like Logan's put out some kind of different versions of songs he put out about a year ago. And before that, we had a new single, Clever Hopes, and Do It All Again. And yeah, also a special appearance there, Jen Grant, on some backing vocals too. I mentioned the other artist, and I was reading the email, said there's a radio edit which cuts out about 45 seconds, and they actually cut out Jen's part. So I wasn't sure which one I was playing before I checked it. But yes, so Jen Grant on the full version of Do It All Again by Clever Hopes. So next we'll go to Claire Porter. She's put a brand new song called Yellow Spider. And then we'll have the two tracks I said people are kind of helping out some other artists. So we have Chrissy Cochran helping out with the vocals on Anders Ekblad, a song called Early Mornings. And then Christina Martin helping on the vocals for an artist called Rebellious, and a song called Don't Blow Off the Dust. And then I'll probably have time for one more track in the first hour, and I'll figure out what the time frame will work best. So we'll do Claire Porter first, and this song's called Yellow Spider.

And that was Lookout Tower to our end hour number one with old friend for that Christina Martin helping out with a song from Rebellious called Don't Blow Off the Dust. And for the Chrissy Cochran helping out Anders Ekblad, a song called Early Morning from them. And we just passed 7:03. 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Your host, Rob Carnell, another edition of Saltwater Music, hour number two. And I mentioned I'm going to play some Hey Rosetta, so we'll play There's an Ark, kick off this second hour. Yes, breaking news exactly 1 week ago, right around this time. Yes, the grad club is no more. And if you missed it, we had a three-hour special from 3 to 6 with some artists who played the grad club over the years and some stories of people who've been to the shows over the many years. And after that, we're going to play, Beached Out. They're a duo. It's Ann and Jeff. They're now based in Peterborough, originally from Halifax. In fact, they're Queen's alumni. So their first full-length album, Average Weekends, came out in March. Yes, and they sent us a little description of the band, and then they even Ann and Jeff themselves sent a little letter attached to it. Said, "Our both Queen's alumni and our formative music years were spent playing in Kingston." And said, "We had wonderful shows at the old Artel space." Remember that. And the grad club. So even in there here, just happened to mention the grad club. Said, "We're touring and hope to return to Kingston later this year." And they just describe themselves as an indie rock songwriting duo with a fuzzed out 90s leaning sound. And it blends surf tinged melodies with introspective lyrics. So they're often compared to Yola Tango, Casper Skulls, Knitting, and Tough Age. So we'll play the title track, and we have it on vinyl. They were lucky enough to send the vinyl copy and the CD version here from Beached Out. So we'll play that title track, Average Weekends. And talk about Hey Rosetta. And I was looking through since we have the CD copy of Ruben Rake, and it's always 6 degrees of separation from the East Coast when I'm going through liner notes. So that's produced by Daniel Ledwell. And two former members of Hey Rosetta are on this. Josh Ward on double bass on that album. And also Mara Pellerin. She joined the band Hey Rosetta later in its run, but she was also a former band member. And yeah, so we have a couple of bandmates helping on this album. And Adam Hogan, I think he was as well at one point. So yeah, shows you the 6 degrees of separation from all the East Coast, always helping on each other's albums. And so we shall play Hey Rosetta, There's an Ark. This is from the album Into Your Lungs. That was when they were promoting, when they were on tour, when I saw them at the grad club many years ago. So we'll play that. So then we'll go to vinyl with Beached Out. And then we have new music from Joel Plaskett just dropped this week called Fill in the Blanks. And we'll continue with the rock theme. We'll do Kill Chicago, also just brought a new song online this week, a song called Cigarette 2. So first we'll go back a number of years. This is Hey Rosetta and There's an Ark here on CFRC.

0: That's a brand new song from Kill Chicago. They're from New Brunswick. And a song called Cigarette. Before that, we actually, it was the Joel Plaskett Emergency, Fill in the Blanks. Before that, we had, we also had Beached Out in there, title track from their new album that was on vinyl, Average Weekends. And before that, we had that, There's an Arc, Hey Rosetta, from their album Into Your Lungs. As if you just tune in late, yes, we had a, before this show, we had a special edition, a three-hour tribute show to the Grad Club, which is forced to close its doors exactly 7 days ago. Almost the exact time. I think it was around 7:30 last week. I saw the post on Instagram, and then the word quickly spread through the Kingston community. And yes, unfortunately, it was one less live music spot. Yes, so the Mansion closed its doors after 17 years early this year. So now the Grad Club is gone. Now the Broom Factory is still going. That's a place right now a lot of artists are going to. And we have a couple of concerts at date, so I'll just bring those up after the commercial break. So I'm going to do, I'll take the commercial break now for once, and then I'll hop on with some more music. We'll have Jake Nickel, who I mentioned found out, helped out on the new Ruben Rake album. So we'll play a song from his album, Sad Returns. He put out that last summer. Then we'll have new tracks from Carlton Stone, Sarah McLachlan, and Anne Vriend in this next set. So we'll take the commercial break now, and then we'll have Jake Nickel right after.
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2: 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I'll see you there. Ta-ra!

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1: 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May 8th, Rob Moore and Tim Van Tol. 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And on May 22nd, you can check out Dave Gunning. Then it all wraps up with Spring Reverb running May 28th through the 31st, featuring acts like Bedouin Soundclash, The Dirty Nil, Hot Garbage, By Divine Right, Slaves of Spanky, and more. 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Get there.

And wrap us at Quiet Parade, a new song from them. Next Time We Love, they have a new full-length album called The Will to Weather Another Storm. That we had Anne Vrienne, The Inner City, a new song from them called A Dollar in a Suitcase. Before that, we had Sarah McLachlan, a new track, All This Disaster, just a brand new single separately. Her album last year, this was, I guess, an extra track that wasn't put on that album, so she just released that last month. Before that, we had Carlton Stone, brand new single called Used To. And we went back to last summer, Jake Nicol, and from his album Saturn Returns, we had Try to Believe Me. And up next, we'll do kick off this last set for the show. Dave Gunning, yes, because he's coming to town, Broom Factory. So the song's called The World of Make-Believe from his new full-length album called Field Notes. So the Broom Factory show is Friday, May 22nd. It's an evening with Dave Gunning. Doors open at 7. It's a 7:30 start. It's an all-ages event. It's also a seated event, so you can go to broomfactory.ca. Get the tickets there. And to check the weather forecast, didn't mention that earlier, yes. So we did have a chilly night last night. We had a chance of frost, and we still have a frost risk tonight and tomorrow. So keep a heads up for everybody. Yes, tonight this is a low of 2, and even a little cooler tomorrow night. This is a tomorrow night low of -1 with frost. So hopefully this is the end of it. Does say 15 on Monday and Tuesday, but a chance of showers, but at least it'll be warmer than it has been. And for those who tune in late, yes, before the show, we had a three-hour special broadcast, a grad club tribute show. DJ Square presented a three-hour special broadcast. That's on the website. You can listen to the archive all 3 hours. It has some testimonials and stories from people who went to the grad club over the years, and some interviews from local creatives, including Bruce, who gave up his time slot for today for that special, and also Miss Tiffany Morgan and a bunch of other people with little stories. I think even my story about seeing Heroes Out of Back in the Days in that three-hour broadcast. We want to check that out on cfrc.ca. And just before I go, I did also see Bandcamp. Today's Bandcamp Friday, which they do a few times a year. So all the proceeds go to the artist, and they waive their fees for today. And it goes till midnight Pacific, so you have up till 3 a.m. Eastern if you want to go and purchase some music and support the artists themselves a little more than usual. And after, we'll do Dave Gunning, World of Make-Believe, and then we'll throw on Jessica Ray and Ramshackle Parade. They have a new EP, and this is a cover of Kiss, I Was Made for Loving You, so we'll play that. And then we'll throw on Nathan Wiley, Love Through the Eyes of a Shark. And then we'll think we'll have time for Ben Kaplan. We'll go back old school, we'll go from In the Time of Great Remembering, his first album. I think we'll throw on Rest Your Head. So up first, this is Dave Gunning and World of Make-Believe from Field Notes. Remember, Salt Hook and Rapture, a new episode starts at 8 o'clock, and I'll talk to you in 1 week's time.

Wouldn't it be great to eat gourmet food from some of Kingston's top chefs all in one place? Well, you can. If you attend Savor Spring, a culinary experience on Saturday, May 2nd, for an evening of exceptional food, local talent, and community spirit that will make a meaningful impact for students across KFLNA. Savor Spring, a culinary experience, brings together six of Kingston's standout chefs for an immersive dining event supporting the Food Sharing Project, a local charity that ensures local students have full access to nutritious breakfast, lunch, and snacks at school. Guests will enjoy interactive stations from Aquaterra, Baja Craft Kitchen, Bella Bistro, Kudo Catering, Crave Coffee House, and Days on Front, along with a welcome cocktail, raw bar, local wine, live music, and a silent auction. It's a rare